0: Dracula. The very mention of the name brings to mind things so evil, so fantastic, so degrading. You wonder if it isn't all a dream, a nightmare.
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Lucifer appeared on the battleground. Catch him if you can and burn him.

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Deep down in the jungle, last I banged my first bongo. 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

0: In the history of pop, there are extraordinary golden decades. Moments when the music is radical, creative and truly transformative.
1: Guest star.

But I keep on dancing, keep on dancing. 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Nice one. Look.

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2: Gestern.
3: Can I kick it?
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1: I'm Indiana Jones, you're that big polystyrene boulder. Is this what you said you'd be when you fantasized about getting older? 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Your ghost dog's the middle lane. 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Too much grind, not enough rise. 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